0: 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Okay, let's discuss in a few minutes.
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Chris Lorenzo, Break the House Down, Layback Luke in the mix, GHR 1000, it's Hoser. Layback Luke is famous for entirely ditching pre-planned and pre-recorded mixes. Yep, he does everything on the fly. He reads the crowd. It's all about the vibes. Let's keep it moving. Winter Gordon, Dirty Talk, Layback.

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0: One of the biggest names in dance music, Cascade in the mix. This is a special mix recorded live at Club Dark in San Francisco, where he played an insane 6-hour set. That's crazy. No one does that anymore. It's Hoser. I remember back in the day when Cascade lived in San Francisco, he used to stop by the radio station and drop off mixes for us to air on CD. Yep, that's how far we go back. CDs. Here's a Cascade classic, 4 a.m., Adam K. and Soha Mix.
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You've played it cool and I've played it dumb. Don't you think I'm a little too young to be messed with like that?

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0: That is Tame Impala with Dracula on Mix 92.7. Hi, friends. I'm Monica Castillo on your radio. Happy Saturday. I love hanging out with you every single weekend. If you've got requests and shout outs, find me at hervoice_Monica Castillo, and I'd love to hear what's up.
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0: Mix 92.7, El Paso's home for all the hits. Your boy Jason Craig kicking it with El Paso's own Crystal Poppin'. Look, I appreciate you hanging out with us. You've been a part of a lot of major events in El Paso that aren't even around anymore. Which one of those do you feel connected you the most with fans and why?
1: I guess the biggest event that I can think that isn't around anymore would be Neon Desert.
0: Oh, man. I really
1: love the fact that within the Neon Desert era, I was able to climb the ladder within that realm, because the first time I performed at Neon Desert, there was a local stage, and this stage was like in a smaller, it was a smaller stage in a little tent, and it was like during like an earlier hour. And that was just like a really big step for a local artist to be on that stage. And I was on that stage, I believe, twice. And then the following year after that, they invited me to perform on one of the bigger stages, on one of the more legit stages. And it was a really cool experience. And I felt like I was, you know, building rapport with the organizers and stuff. And I was climbing the ladder there. And funny enough, they had plans on inviting me to perform at like on my own set, on a Crystal Poppin' set, on one of the main stages at one of the evening hours. So like this was gonna be like the biggest moment, like for someone such as myself to be on one of those stages in Neon Desert. And I was really excited about it, but then COVID hit. And I think, like, after COVID, Neon just never came back. So it was really, like, a sad lost opportunity. But I'm really grateful for the opportunities that they did give me at the time and that they were planning on giving me. So shout out to El Paso for that one.
0: Yeah, some people just, they weren't there. They don't know. They don't know. Man, what a time. What a time. Keep it locked right here. More Crystal Poppin'. Mix 92.7, El Paso's home for all the hits.
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I know you guys saw it because I saw it and I was very excited. Bad Bunny is heading to Toy Story 5. Apparently, he's voicing a character called Pizza with Sunglasses. 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And it sounds exactly like something Benito would do. 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